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0: There's Luke Combs and Where the Wild Things Are on 98.1 KJUG. It's Pepper Daniels with you on the 5 o'clock free ride here tonight. I always think of that song. It's a mashup of me and my brother, that song right there. And not everything in the song is true, obviously. My brother rides the motorcycle. I moved out west. He's still alive, by the way. He just visited. But the whole idea of like one of us moving out west and never going back, and the motorcycle, he rides the motorcycle, like, yeah. And I love that song. I love that song. It's based on a kind of a not exactly true story. That's what I'm trying to say. That's what I'm trying to say. I live out here where the wild things are.
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0: Ty Myers and Thought It Was Love on 98.1 KJUG. And we're getting closer and closer to the Ty Myers Show, which is essentially sold out at Avila Beach on Thursday, August the 20th. Coming up here soon, special guests are Brent Cobb, which is an awesome opener, and new guy Benny G. There are some limited verified resale up there now. I was told there may be some tickets released soon. Could happen anytime. Of course, KJUG's gotcha, and we're going to start talking about this next week or over the weekend, but I can go ahead and give you the sneak now. We're giving away tickets and meet and greets. You want to meet Ty Myers, win some tickets. The text line is open. The keyword is legal. 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

0: Zach Toppin, South of Sanity on 98.1 K-Jug. Pepper Daniels are with you. I'll tell you something that makes me crazy is the amazing goodness at Press Quesadilla Grill. You've heard me talk about this place the last couple of years opening up here in SLO, but they've got a new one now in the five cities, and you are so lucky. You are so, so lucky to get this up on top of the hill next to Trader Joe's, which is amazing because you can go, you know, get some groceries and then grab Press Quesadilla Grill for lunch on your way home, or maybe it's dinner. 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And you are oh so lucky to have it.
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0: 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Nighttime lows in the 50s through the weekend with clouds in the morning, burning off for sunshine, and 70 in the South County, 80 in SLO, and 95 to 100 inland.

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She released a new song today. She's got a couple others out there now and a new album coming in about 2 weeks. That is Stella Lefty with Boston. I'm sure they have rushed her debut after she has absolutely blown up this summer.

Rethink Some Things. That is the latest from Luke Combs on 98.1 KJOG. Happy Friday night to you. Pepper Daniels getting you into it. And the poll question for you, JugCountry.com, brought to us by Be Right There Heating and Air. What's your favorite seafood? Is it crab, salmon, oysters, fish and chips, clam chowder, lobster? I'm surprised they did not put shrimp on here. I mean, there's Tom and Becky always miss like one of them. There's always one thing that's just a little off on the poll question, but and it's funny. And I'll come in the room and I'll ask, hey, what about, and then they just blame each other, you know. That's how it works. Lobster and fish and chips are the two most popular on this list. I would concur. Fish and chips, great. Lobster, even better.

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2: I've seen pictures of your bellies.
3: You've not?
2: I have. I lived with them. I lived with your belly and Oliver for 9 months.
3: I watched you in pictures.
2: I saw it face to face. It wasn't weird at all.
3: It's weird now. It's weird now. You know that there's like you're weird. People get creeped out by creep things you say.
2: Oh, stop it.
3: Leader of the Peasant said you did not just say preggers.
2: I did. She didn't catch it. She's on such a high right now.
3: I hate you. Hanson hates you.
2: Hanson doesn't hate me. Hanson wants to play poker with me, by the way.
3: Madison sent in a picture of, or like a family picture, not just of her belly, and then she said, this one's for you.
2: Look at that. Unbelievable. You know what? I want to be mean to you. I can't, but you're like 3 days away from squeezing out another puppy. Like the photo you sent. Whatever. Good luck.
3: I rebuke you this week, too. I'm going to pray for you.
2: You know what?
3: I'm going to pray for you this weekend.
2: You don't pray for anybody. I don't want your
3: prayers. I'm going to pray for you.
2: I rebuke your prayers.
3: You've rebuked prayers?
2: Yours.
3: That's terrible.
2: Insincere. Churlish. Churlish.
3: Sincere. My prayers would be sincere.
2: Churlish.
3: You know what? I'm not going to pray for you.
2: You know what, Madison? I tell you what I'd like. This would make me very happy. If you could send me a photo of your newborn as quickly as you possibly can from the delivery room Tuesday or Wednesday, if it takes that long. Could you do that? Could you get your husband or your older child? Because she's going to have a younger brother or sister. Do we know if it's a boy or girl with Madison? Did she tell us?
3: You know what you just made me think of?
2: Do tell.
3: This when you said I was churlish. This is how I feel about you.
2: Okay.
4: I am pleasant. Damn it. I just saw Grom eating in this morning at the Piggly Wiggly and I smiled at the son of a bitch. For
2: I don't know what she's saying. What did she say? What did she say? Some Piggly Wiggly? I heard Piggly Wiggly. We gotta go. All right, Jug Country, have yourself a great weekend and we'll see you first thing Monday morning.
3: I just want to leave you with one more text.
2: Okay.
3: And because this is
2: okay.
3: You should know this about yourself.
2: Bring it home.
3: MBM. Tom, okay. I love you, buddy.
2: All right.
3: The S that comes out of your mouth is the same thing I do.
2: Kindred. You know what, MBM?
3: Kindred spirits.
5: Hey, that's smart.
2: We're not the same.
3: You are the same.
2: We're not the same.
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2: 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Yeah. 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
3: 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Just shut up.
2: 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That was funny.
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0: A new one from Cody Jinks called Know It All on 98.1 K-Jug. Dropping some wisdom right there. Love that. Pepper Daniels are with you. Cody Jinks also drops wisdom wherever he goes. I saw a thing on social media, a video of him. He goes to bookstores. He buys books all the time, goes to bookstores. And every time he goes to a bookstore, he tries to find Ernest Hemingway's Old Man and the Sea, which is one of the greatest American novels of all time. I, like Cody Jinks and others, massive Ernest Hemingway fan. But he will buy a copy of that every time he goes to a bookstore. So he has copies of it to give away and share and spread around. I think I might start doing that. I don't go to bookstores a lot, but if I do, I might do that. Because I recommend it. I recommend it. Ernest Hemingway, all day.
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1: In a pinch, man. Hotter than the red on the cattle brand. 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
1: 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Pepper Daniels with you out of here on this Friday night. Quick reminder, tomorrow the live broadcast at California Custom Trailers and Power Sports. 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
1: 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Clouds and 50s at night tonight and through the nights this weekend, burning off for Sunday, sunny and 70 in the South County, sunny and 80 in SLO, and 95 to 100 inland. 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

98.1 K-Jug with Kane Brown. That is Woman. How's it going, everybody? Mandy here checking in on a Friday night. We had some new music drop last night. 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

0: Taylor Halverson, Park McCollum, and Beer Garden Baby. It is Mandy, and although we are still in peak summer, like it's still summer, yes, but you know what's on the way? Atascadero Greyhound football. The home opener is going to be Thursday, August 20th, and the early kickoff is going to be at 6 o'clock. Pre-game happening at 5:45 versus Delano. We are going to have every Greyhound game here broadcasted here on KJUG. They typically start at 7, but the home opener is going to be in early kickoff at 6. 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

0: Disco Whistle song has been on repeat lately for me. Hurts Like You on 98.1 at KJUG. What is going on? My name is Mandy, and last night we had a new Co Wetzel Ella Langley song drop called Jaded. Now, Co Wetzel's been teasing that song with just him singing it, but one of his teases did include like an old school red pickup phone, which you may have seen in Ella Langley's music video for Be Hurt. So there's already a little hint that Ella was going to be joining that track, and the perfect compliment to the song. The song Jaded, talking about, you know, people that have been in just bad experiences and relationships so much that they just have this negative attitude. And where the heck does that come from? Hey, sometimes you just got to put that in the past and try not to let that affect future relationships. But to the people that are trying to get to know someone, have to break down a little wall sometimes. But real Ella Langley and Co Wetzel fans know that this is not their first duet together. In fact, the first song that actually turned me on to Ella Langley, where I first saw her name, was the song That's Why We Fight. It is quite a jam. Go listen to it if you really want to get more Ella Langley and Co Wetzel in your life. Awesome duet together, and check out their new song, Jaded.
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MacArthur on 98.1 at KJUG. It is Mandy here checking in on this Friday night. Got some Dustin Lynch with Mackenzie Porter on the way. Don't forget that Dustin Lynch is going to be coming to the Vina Robles Amphitheater. Tickets on sale for his show October 18th over on the KJUG app. Cody Johnson now with Traveling Soldier.

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Turn this truck around. That is Jordan Davis. I'm Mandy at 98.1 at KJUG, and we're checking in on the Be Right There Heating and Air poll question in just a few. So get on over to that KJUG app or jugcountry.com to check out the question. I'll be breaking down the answers in a bit. Darren Watson now with Pontiac.

0: told you that on 98.1. KJ gets Tucker Wetmore. He's hitting the Vina Robles Amphitheater August 22nd. If you want those ticket links, there are some verified resales up for grabs. So if you want to be at that show, that is going to be your way in. Hit the links up over on the KJUG app. All right, taking a look now at the Be Right There heating and air poll question. You can see what we're asking for your opinion on over on the KJUG app. And reminder to check out Tom and Becky's answers by listening to the latest episode of their podcast. 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Those are some solid choices. I'm going to have to go with clam chowder. Like, I know it's summer. That's the last thing I want to have. But you put it in a bread bowl and I'm already hungry. Let us know, what is your favorite seafood dish? 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

0: don't come at me with the argument that Wyatt Flores isn't that good, because that's just proof right there. Running on E on 88.1 KJUG. My name is Mandy, still obsessed with his new album. I've been growing onto it more and more. Just, it's his writing. It's just the poetry that he writes. Now, I will say there's been some conversation about his choice of style in the sound, but I've always gravitated toward lyrics anyway. So when it comes to Wyatt Flores, yes, the sound is different. It's not quite as traditional Americana, but that's okay. I even heard someone say this, and I totally agree with it. There's no such thing as an overproduced song. There just might be a song that has more production elements to it, and you may not like it. But as far as overproduced, which is what some people are calling this Wyatt Flores album, I do not agree. Just go take a listen to it. Scared of Heights, out now. I know almost, like, I would say maybe 80% of the lyrics by now. Give me another few days. We'll be at 100%.
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0: Flatland Calvary and never coming back. It is Mandy on 98.1 at KJUG, and it's coming back to the Avila Beach Golf Resort, and it's also celebrating the last Saturday in summer, the 13th Annual Mac and Cheese Fest presented by Malahi for now. In year 13, we wanted to do something extra, so not only do we have, you know, the live music from Brass Mash Band, unlimited tastings of mac and cheese. In fact, some of the top vendors, I've actually had to start a vendor waiting list. We've had so many people that are interested wanting to show off their best mac and cheese creative recipe, and the attendees get to vote on which is the favorite. 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Returning champs Blast and Brew are going to be defending their title. We've also got favorites from Firestone Walker, Alex Barbecue, a new contender, the sports bar at the Shumash Casino. Get all the details over on the KJUG app. Some limited VIP tickets left. 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Don't forget the pours of wine, beer, cocktails. We're also going to have coffee available from the Human Bean. They were in the studio the other day to talk about what they're going to be serving up. So get in on it. The celebration of the last Saturday of summer. 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

by Derek Jordan Davis with Luke Bryan. It is Mandy back with you on 88.1 KJUG. Coming up, we're talking Ty Meyers tickets. Ty Meyers coming to the Avila Beach Golf Resort. We've got your way into the show. Find out on the way. Right now, it's Keith Urban, Long Hot Summer. I can't

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0: 88.1 KJUG with Jelly Roll and Hands Up. I'm Mandy. And hands up if you not only want Ty Meyer's tickets, but you want to meet him. Ty Meyer is going to be coming to the Avila Beach Golf Resort for a nearly sold-out show. 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

0: still can't get enough of that man. Parker McCollum, that is killing me. 98.1 KJUG, I'm Mandy, and I would like to kill this idea. A clothing company has created something that should appeal to some college students or anyone who tries to go as long without doing laundry as possible. American brand Herculean says it has created a t-shirt that can be worn every day for more than a month without needing to be washed. Okay, already I'm grossed out. The Herc shirt will supposedly stay odor-free for over 30 days of regular wear. The company says the shirt's fabric is woven with materials including copper, silver, zinc, gold, and volcanic ash. Those materials supposedly fight odor-causing bacteria, neutralize sweat-related smells, and absorb moisture. Herculean says fewer washes mean the shirt should last longer than traditional t-shirts. The month-long version is expected to sell for about $79, while less expensive models are advertised as staying fresh for 3 to 14 days before washing. The company plans to begin shipping the shirts in November. As for whether people are willing to wear the same shirt for a month straight, that's another question. That's also a question I don't think we even want the answer to. While I see the science on this, you've got the materials and stuff that's going to prevent odors. Does that mean you have to wear the same shirts like every day? Doesn't that get boring? And don't people question like, hey, aren't you going to like wash that? Anyway, I just think this is an idea that I'm definitely not going to be on board with. To each their own, though. Coming up, we got some Ella Langley with Morgan Wallen. Ty Myers, more on the way.
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0: 98.1 KJOG welcomes Dustin Lynch back to the Central Coast. Dustin Lynch live at Vina Robles Amphitheater. 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
1: Hey, get in here. 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
2: 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Hold my beer.
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0: 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Yep, yep, that's where it's at. 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

0: Hello, everyone. This is Jim with Roosters Firearms. I recently received a tip that Smith & Wesson will be discontinuing one of their models for new sales in California. The Military & Police short-barreled, 5-shot, 38 caliber revolver with a Crimson Trace laser will be phased out in California. So, I bought a bunch of them, and I'm offering them at a very attractive price, so come on over and check them out. Hey, and here's another tip, and this is a good one. Kel-Tec has re-entered the California market with handguns. They have a new 9mm pistol out at a very attractive price. I just ordered a couple of them today to see how sales go on them. And if things work out, we'll get a lot more of them in. 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Also, now's the time to bring in that old gun and let us turn it into cash for you. We have a pre-owned firearm section that is always getting customers' attention, with very brisk sales and new offerings coming out on a daily basis. So come on over to Rooster's Firearms at 98 South Main Street in beautiful downtown Templeton.
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98.1 KJOG welcomes Ty Myers live August 20th at Avila Beach. Into the earth I will. Catch him live on August 20th at Avila Beach Resort while the rest of the world catches up. Oh, honey, won't you stay for a while, but tickets on sale now. 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

0: Hello, everyone. This is Jim with Roosters Firearms. I recently received a tip that Smith & Wesson will be discontinuing one of their models for new sales in California. The Military and Police short-barreled, 5-shot, 38 caliber revolver with a Crimson Trace laser will be phased out in California. So, I bought a bunch of them, and I'm offering them at a very attractive price, so come on over and check them out. Hey, and here's another tip, and this is a good one. Kel-Tec has re-entered the California market with handguns. They have a new 9mm pistol out at a very attractive price. I just ordered a couple of them today to see how sales go on them. And if things work out, we'll get a lot more of them in. But there's a brand new pistol out there, and it's made by Kel-Tec. Also, now's the time to bring in that old gun and let us turn it into cash for you. We have a pre-owned firearm section that is always getting customers' attention, with very brisk sales and new offerings coming out on a daily basis. So come on over to Rooster's Firearms at 98 South Main Street in beautiful downtown Templeton.
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0: 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Winners must be at least 18 years of age. Younger winners' prizes are the property of legal guardian and only awarded with a parent or guardian name at the completion of the contest. 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

0: 98.1 K-Jog and Ty Myers. Thought it was love. Of course, he is playing the 20th of this month at the Avila Beach Resort. 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
1: 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That's okay. Tom and Becky forgive you. 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
1: Gary, name this
2: song. Oh, no, here he's going to challenge you now, Gary.
1: Name this one, Gary.
2: Hey, hey, hey, it's Fat Albert. That's what I hear when I hear this.
1: Yeah, wrong.
2: Oh, is it the Red Hot Chili Peppers?
1: Yes.
2: You can tell.
1: Because it's good?
2: No, just like it. Tom, but the point that he's also saying, too, is like, you, like, look at me, how cool I am. I like the Red Hot Chili Peppers.
1: I am cool.
2: It's the third time you've said so today, and you're wearing the t-shirt. Let it go, Tom.
1: I've got tight hair. I've got tight lettuce right now. And I do have my Chili Pepper shirt on.
2: You know who would say something like, I've got tight lettuce? Someone who thinks that Steely Dan deep cuts are awesome.
1: They're the best. They're really good. The chasm in the classroom.
2: Sing it so we all know. So we prove that
1: I hate you. Know it. I hate you.
2: Amy Jo said, Tom, feeling threatened is kind of funny. Can I tell you something?
1: No. No, you may not.
2: I want you to look in this mirror and see the little tweaker you have. Look at the tweaker you have.
1: What do you mean?
2: Like, tilt your head up.
1: No, down a little now. Turn it. No. This way. Yeah, there we go. Not too far.
2: Oh, my gosh. Tilt your head up. Can I cut that?
1: Absolutely not.
2: Steve, like one little tweaker. Let me just cut it.
1: No, I messed my hair up this morning for the look.
2: Go like that. Oh, for the look?
1: For the look of it.
2: What kind of look?
1: Sexy.
2: Tell me right now. Oh, see, he knows Will Smith too, you guys.
3: Miami.
2: Stop making noises. You know that's not allowed in here when you make those noises.
1: South Beach.
2: South Beach.
1: My town. My town.
2: Dave, the Dodgers fan, said, Tom, how about some Bruce Hornsby?
1: Why? I mean, maybe, but why?
2: Rudy's friend Mauricio. For the record, the music is good, but I listen just to hear you guys bicker.
1: Well,
2: Gary
1: you.
2: Said, I'm so glad I hit this nerve. You see what you've done to him, Gary?
1: Thank you, Gary. I have to go listen to Deep Cuts from Bruce Hornsby. Have a good weekend.
2: Hold on, he wants to sing a lyric that he knows really quick. One's coming up. He wants to prove to you that he knows Will Smith.
1: I know it.
2: I know you can't hold it in. Go ahead.
1: I'm not.

0: 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How dare you? Beat me, Abby. Puppy.
1: You poor thing.
0: I hate you.
1: I feel bad.
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1: 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You know, I bet if you were to win that new Honda Quad 4x4 from California Custom Trailers and Power Sports, you might be saying that. 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The big party is today. The new showroom grand opening in Paso Robles, 3031 Union Road in Paso, across from Barney Schwartz Park. And our very own Mandy will be there from 2 till 4 this afternoon with the live broadcast. And, of course, the live

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0: 98.1 K-Jog, killing me. From Parker McCollum, it's Kurt Olsen. The big show is tonight, Old 60, at the Vina Robles Amphitheater. Mm-hmm. Alt country, southern rock from Kentucky. They're off the grid tour. Special guests, The Stews and Colton Moore and The Clever Few. 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
2: Together, those cards suggest that. Here we go. Tom may currently be hesitant or undecided about something important. A new opportunity, conversation, or burst of inspiration is likely to help him break the stalemate. The Page of Wands encourages openness and action after a period of indecision. That sounds like tarot card reading and palm reading and a little gobbledygook. Just saying.
1: I don't know. I always, like, I want to go to, like, a person that, like,
2: you want to do it?
1: What is that called? Like a
2: palm reader, a mind reader. Card, tarot
1: like
2: card.
1: Someone that, like, future.
2: Yeah, yeah.
1: Oh, what's the real word? Wait, hold on.
2: You want them to have a crystal ball in front of them too, with a little turban. They're wearing a turban and they get a crystal ball, like a genie.
1: Yeah,
2: I want a genie to pop out.
1: Three wishes.
2: Well, all I got was
1: a psychic.
2: Sure, you won't really want to go to a psychic. There's plenty of them around.
1: I'm
2: here.
1: The type of person that would totally believe.
2: As a kid, I played, you know, Ouija board.
1: You did?
2: Yeah, you know that. You know what I'm talking
1: Why?
2: About?
1: Why?
2: Because, you know, you're 7, 8 years old. It's kind of fun to do this thing.
1: Do you feel haunted?
2: No, but it told me I was going to be a wide receiver for the Oakland Raiders. And look at me now.
1: I highly doubt that.
2: I wouldn't
1: trust that. That's the spirit's messing with you.
2: I didn't even play wide receiver when I was young.
1: What did you play?
2: Quarterback.
1: Okay.
2: But not anyway.
1: Yeah, the ego for that.
2: Thank you.
1: You're
2: gladly.
1: Welcome.
2: Mineral Oil Bandit, back to your thing about take a girlfriend to see Spider-Man.
1: Oh, yes.
2: Only problem with that idea is that I don't have a girlfriend. So there you go. Mineral Oil Bandit looking for a girlfriend to go to Spider-Man. The former secret agent, Maxwell and Dolly Parton. Again, this former secret agent sent the one-word text that just said no. And they followed it up when I said explain. They followed it up with Maxwell and Dolly Parton. Still, no idea what you're talking about. You're clearly, clearly smoking the ganja. The hippie lettuce.
1: Yeah.
2: The wacky tabacky.
1: Really? Are they talking about the song of the day, Toby Keith?
2: I think they're talking about waking up. Tom Stalker. First thing I do when I wake up, mostly weekdays, I swear a bit. Usually the F word. Okay. Now that makes sense.
1: Yeah.
2: But Papa Janae, yeah. They're doing your tarot reading. Yeah. Also love that you totally do brain games. Yeah, I do. I love Sudoku, right? All right. Then we'll end it right here with Sweetest Kathy. Sweetest Kathy's in the house today. Good morning, Tom and Morgan. Happy Tuesday. Lovely to hear your marvelous voices. I wake up and read.

0: for my crystals and start the day with some meditation. If I don't have to work early. Otherwise, I get up and make the bed. And then coffee or tea. Phone stays in airplane mode as long as possible, usually until I want to send you guys a text. Tractor harassment is another way to start the day, but not for me. That's good. That's good to hear. I hope you smashingly have a cool day. Love you lots, Kathy. Thank you, Kathy. It's very nice of you. Very nice.
1: Thank you.
2: Woke up this morning.
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0: 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And before that, we heard Tom and Becky's Weekend Roundup. 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

0: 98.1 K-Jug, the rockin' rhythm country faith of the one and only Jelly Roll. And hands up the name of that. It's Kurt Olsen. Today is the day. Time's up. Yeah, I'm talking about a new Honda Quad 4x4 giveaway at the new home of California Custom Trailers and Power Sports. Their new showroom, it's the grand opening today. And that is at 3031 Union in Paso, right across from Barney Schwartz Park. They're having a big party. Get there and get in to win. Our very own Mandy is broadcasting live from 2 to 4. That'll be fun at the party. And then, of course, at 4 o'clock, it is the big drawing for that new Honda Quad worth over $8,000. Unbelievable. Who gives away something like that in 2026? I'll tell you, the good folks at California Custom Trailers and Power Sports. Show up today. They're being so generous, and find out who wins the giveaway. Could be you, perhaps.
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98.1 K-Jug, Megan Maroney with the medicine. And Curdles with you, Saturday in Jug Country. Always a good thing. Saturday nights are good, too. Tonight especially. It's the big show with Old 60 at the Vina Robles Amphitheater.

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1: I saw some people getting in a fight yesterday, a couple in the Trader Joe's parking lot in Paso. It wasn't the Trader Joe's parking lot. It was like in front of TJ Maxx and all of that. Yeah. They were yelling.
2: What was the fight about, do you know?
1: I don't know. I tried to pull closer and roll my windows down to listen.
2: Of course you did. Of course you did.
1: I couldn't tell. Some guy and some lady. If you're listening, what were you fighting about?
2: Were they like husband-wife fighting? Or was it
1: was,
2: like,
1: yeah, it was definitely okay. Like a relationship fight.
2: I got you. From TJ Maxx. I told you. I told you that our budget was 100. You spent two.
1: No, they were coming out of somewhere else. Okay. Look, I'm not going to get into their business.
2: I mean, clearly, right, as you drive by with the window down slowly to hear every word.
1: Yeah, what do you got going on?
2: What's going on over here?
3: St. Louis Obispo.
2: Right.
1: Okay. Gas buddy. Can I get a shout out to my granddaughter, Pepper, who was a sweet 16 yesterday, and also my father-in-law, Primo, who on Saturday was 90.
4: Yes, about a week from now.
1: Happy birthday to both of them.
4: Too soon?
5: I'm not going to, so quit asking.
1: Why are you the way you are?
2: Why are you the way that you are?
6: Why are you the way that you are?
1: MBM, I'm on a dry streak with work, so anyone wants something done in North County, let me know.
2: And again, when he says anything done, I think he kind of means anything done.
1: Yeah, it's fine. MBM, do you still have your garbage disposal business?
2: Do you still have your asphalt business? Do you still have your goat petting business?
1: He didn't have a goat petting business.
2: He loved to pet the goats.
1: That was like one thing, one time.
2: That's enough. That's enough.
1: Okay, Penny in Morro Bay. I went to New York in 1983. It was on my bucket list. Wonderful fun trip. I did not hear or go to any of that on that list. You couldn't pay me to go now unless I had a death wish. Dangerous place.
2: Dang.
1: Lots.
2: Dang.
1: Madison, Becky trying to pull closer to listen to their fight is like all the old ladies coming out in their robes and hair curlers to see what the neighborhood drama is. I don't even deny that at all.
2: Right. Jeez, that's a goal
1: that
2: of hers.
1: That is a goal of mine.
2: If she could be wearing a robe at 10 in the morning and walk out of her house with a cup of coffee.
1: Yes.
2: Smoke.
1: Yeah,
2: what's going on out here?
1: Yeah.
2: A little nosy.
1: Listen, I'm very nosy.
2: Miss Rosemary.
1: And that's something Ms. that you Rosemary. Should know. And I will admit to. I'm not nosy. I'm very nosy. Like, if these people are fighting and you're fighting in the parking lot, you're yelling at each other, your voices are raised enough. Right. Not only did I drive by, you guys, I pulled my car up and rolled my window
2: down. That's right. I will park in the spot next to you.
1: And then I was mad, and I was like, the guy started his truck next to me. And I'm like, thanks.
2: Yeah.
1: Like, now I can't hear what they're fighting about.
2: You know what I should get you for your birthday? One of those directional microphones like they use in the movies. Yeah, where you just point it at the couple arguing, and then you hear it in your ear. Like they do, like
1: what
2: Secret
1: is that?
2: Spy.
1: Will you like get
2: enemy,
1: me one of those?
2: Enemy of the state.
1: I'll keep
2: it's
1: like
2: it
1: in
2: a,
1: my trunk.
2: It's a long microphone. You got to hide it like a newspaper or a
1: keep
2: magazine.
1: Keep it in my trunk.
2: Right? And then you just pull it out and you just point
1: no,
2: it.
1: No, I won't do that. I mean, if they're like apart, you know, away. Like, I'm not going to be like totally crazy.
2: I just had the thought of you standing on the sideline of a football game holding up that big cone like for ESPN. I woke up this morning.

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98.1 K-Jog and Silverado with Drag. How you doing? Curdles and in on this Saturday. And before that, we heard Tom and Becky's weekend roundup. Always entertaining and refreshing to hear this time of the weekend. 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

0: 1.1 K-Jog and Carter Faith featuring Wyatt Flores and tasty stuff right there. That's called Nothing Better to Do. Wait, I have the solution for you. Today is the big day. Yeah, California Custom Trailers and Power Sports, the showroom, grand opening going on 3031 Union Road in Paso Robles across from Barney Schwartz Park. They're doing the drawing this afternoon for the new Honda Quad 4x4. It's worth over $8,000. 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Might be quite a few people there too. That again, 3031 Union Road, Paso Robles, our very own Mandy broadcasting live there from 2 till 4 and the big drawing at 4 o'clock. 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

0: 98.1 K-Jog and Luke Combs, Rethink Some Things. If you don't have any plans for tonight, or maybe if you do, you might want to rethink. The big show is tonight. Don't forget about that now. All 60 at the Vito Robles Amphitheater. I mean, if you were going to go play bumper pool in a friend's garage or something like that, you're up for a great show. Not only All 60, that country southern rock from Kentucky, and just an alt-country mix to it. They're off the grid tour, but also opening up the Stews and Colton Moore and the Clever Few. That's tonight at the Vito Robles Amphitheater. It is indeed, in fact, the 8th of August tonight. Find out more information about that show. 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And stay close to the speaker. 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
1: What movie features the quote, "I'm king of the world"?
2: Titanic.
1: Yes.
2: Thank you.

0: Yeah, I wouldn't know that.
1: Oh.
2: Les Mis.
1: I didn't give you that.
2: You didn't. I get a
1: Dang
2: point.
1: It.
2: I get a half
1: no.
2: a point.
1: No. Sorry, that one's out. That didn't count. I'll remember how to do it.
2: I'm going
1: to
2: be honest with you. I would have said The Hunchback of Notre Dame.
1: Okay, so then you didn't get it.
3: So
1: okay.
3: You
2: right. I wouldn't have got it right.
1: Who is it now? You, Tom. Me. What Italian city is considered one of the fashion capitals of the world?
2: Milan.
1: Yes, very good.
2: Look at that.
1: Morgan, who painted the Mona Lisa?
3: Van Gogh.
1: No, Tom.
2: Picasso.
1: No.
3: Perfect.
1: Leonardo da Vinci.
2: That guy.
1: Oh,
2: yeah,
1: my gosh.
2: One of the three.
1: Tom, the Starry three. Night is a famous painting by which artist?
2: I should know this because I have this painting. I like this. This is this. I know this. Wait. Damn it.
3: No.
2: I know this.
1: You're Monet. Almost in.
2: Monet. It's not Monet.
3: No.
1: Morgan, go.
3: Van Gogh.
1: It is Van Gogh. Good
2: Damn
1: job.
2: It. Damn it.
3: That was good.
1: Who is it now? Morgan.
3: Yep.
1: Moby Dick is a novel about what kind of animal?
3: A duck.
1: Tom?
2: A whale.
3: A whale.
2: Sorry, we're even.
1: Tom, what cartoon character used supplies from Acme Corporation to attempt to catch a beepingly fast creature?
2: Right, the coyote. Wile E. Coyote.
1: There you go.
2: Yeah, okay.
1: Morgan, what is the longest running game show still on TV?
3: I want to say, like, The Price is Right.
1: It is The Price is Right.
2: Nicely done.
3: My mom watched
1: Tom,
3: it.
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1: Good job, Thomas. Morgan, what animal is known for hopping and has a pouch to carry its young?
3: A kangaroo.
1: And you should know that because a baby kangaroo is called a what?
3: Joey.
2: That's right. That's right.
1: Tom, in which fairy tale does a pumpkin get turned into a carriage?
2: Cinderella.
1: Yes, good job. And last one, Morgan, what is the name of Mickey Mouse's dog?
3: Pluto.
1: Pluto. Tom, you got 7. Morgan, you got 5.
3: Good Aww. Job.
2: Ladies
3: hey,
2: and gentlemen.
3: Hey, I didn't go to my butt. That's not good.
2: Ladies and gentlemen, there you go.
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2: 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That, kids, right there is what an Ivy League education will do for you.
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0: 98.1 K-Jog and Stella Lefty with Vincent Mason. And before that, we heard Tom and Becky's Weekend Roundup. 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
1: Hey there, it's Pepper Daniels, and every year about this time, we get excited for the Mac and Cheese Fest. 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

Dustin Lynch. It's where it's at on 98.1 at K-Jug. Mandy here checking in, and where it's at right now is at the California Customs Trailer and Power Sports at their new location at 3031 Union in Paso. It's literally right across the street from Barney Schwartz Park, and they've got a huge showroom. Not only that, but today only, you get their grand opening deals. We're going to be hanging out until 4 talking about all the cool stuff they've got going on, as well as giving away that Honda 4-Tracks 4x4 quad worth over $8,000. We've had a lot of people check that thing out, and you could take it home today. Come on by. It is made here broadcasting live out at California Customs Trailers and Power Sports, 3031 Union Road. Right now, Morgan Wallen. It's Last Night.

0: Another day of searching for a job that's not too jobby with work, that's not too worky. Yeah, good luck with that.
1: Oh, yeah, no doubt.
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0: It's Corey Kent, Empty Words on 98.1 at KJUG. It is Mandy here. Don't forget that he's going to be at the Barrel House Brewing Company October 22nd. If you want to hit up that KJUG app for the concert links. And also, if you want to stop by the California Custom Trailers and Power Sports location, they've got their new showroom. And it's not just, you know, the quads and the Razors and the Polaris, the Hondas, all that. They also are having sales on their apparel, their accessories, and their service. There was a guy that came up earlier, said that he's had his dirt bike in there at another company for 3 weeks. And that's, you know, why he's just having his dirt bike sit there. Well, you can bring it, or you can bring your Razor, whatever you've got. Talk to the crew at California Custom Trailers and Power Sports, and also enter in to win that Honda 4x4 quad. It is going to be in the showroom as soon as you walk in. You have up until, I'd say, about 3:50 to enter on that, and then we're going to draw the winner at 4 o'clock. It is Mandy here broadcasting live. If you're looking for some lunch, we got the crew cooking up some burgers and hot dogs as well. They're keeping me well fed. We've got this nice little breeze going on. It's a great day. Come hang out. I'm at 3031 Union Road here in Paso.
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1: I've seen pictures of your bellies.
2: You've not?
1: I have. I lived with them. I lived with your belly and Oliver for 9 months.
2: Doesn't mean I'm doing pictures.
1: I saw it face to face. It wasn't weird at all.
2: It's weird
1: big.
2: Now? It's weird now. You know that there's you're weird. People get creeped out by creep things you say.
1: Oh, stop it.
2: Leader of the Peasant said you did not just say preggers.
1: I did. She didn't even catch it. She's on such a high right now.
2: I hate you. I hate you. Hanson hates you.
1: Hanson doesn't hate me. Hanson wants to play poker with me, by the way.
2: Madison sent in a picture of, or like a family picture, not just of her belly, and then she said, this one's for you.
1: Look at that. Unbelievable. You know what? I want to be mean to you. I can't, but you're like 3 days away from squeezing out another puppy. Like the photo you sent. Whatever. Good luck.
2: I rebuke you this week, too. I'm going to pray for you.
1: You know what?
2: I'm going to pray for
1: anybody.
2: Weekend.
1: You don't pray for anybody. I don't want your
2: prayers. I'm going to pray for you.
1: I rebuke your prayers.
2: You've rebuked prayers?
1: Yours.
2: That's terrible.
1: Insincere. Churlish. Churlish.
2: Sincere. My prayers would be sincere.
1: Churlish.
2: You know, I'm not going to pray for you.
1: You know what, Madison? I tell you what I'd like. This would make me very happy. If you could send me a photo of your newborn as quickly as you possibly can from the delivery room Tuesday or Wednesday, if it takes that long. Could you do that? Could you get your husband or your older child? Because she's going to have a younger brother or sister. Do we know if it's a boy or girl with Madison? Did she tell us?
2: You know what you just made me think of?
1: Do tell.
2: This when you said I was churlish. This is how I feel about you.
1: Okay.
3: I am pleasant. Damn it. I just saw Grom eating in the smarting at the Piggly Wiggly and I smiled at the son of a bitch.
1: I don't know what she's saying. What did she say? Something Piggly Wiggly? I heard Piggly Wiggly. We gotta go. All right, Jug Country, have yourself a great weekend and we'll see you first thing Monday morning.
2: I just want to leave you with one more text.
1: Okay.
2: Because this is
1: okay.
2: You should know this about yourself.
1: Bring it home.
2: MBM. Tom, okay. I love you, buddy.
1: All right.
2: The S that comes out of your mouth is the same thing I do.
1: You know what, MBM?
2: Kindred spirits.
4: Hey, that's Mark.
1: We're not the same.
2: You are the same.
1: We're not the same.
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2: Use that thought.
1: Yeah. 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
1: How about that? 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

0: You know, hearing that band actually puts me in a good state of mind. It's Treaty Oak Revival on 98.1 KJUG. I am Mandy, of course, my favorite show at the California Mid-State Fair. And if you happen to stop by the KJUG booth during the fair, you would have seen that we added this cool little element to it of a Honda quad. Yeah, we are giving away that quad today. It is the big giveaway for the Honda 4-Tracks. You can come check it out at California Customs Trailers and Power Sports in their brand new huge showroom, and they've got everything you need from dirt bikes and motorcycles to quads, Polaris Razors. They've also got jet skis, and this is the first time in my life, apparently it's been way too long since I've been to a lake, but they make jet skis now where you could put a cooler in the back. Convenience right there. 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

0: It's a new one from Jody Messina, Message in a Bottle, 98.1 at KJUG. It is Mandy out at California Custom Trailers and Power Sports, and my message to you is you got to get down here and check out not only the cool toys that they have for water and dirt, but they've also got trailers. I am looking at this dump trailer, this Max D dump trailer right in front of me, and it's nice looking. It's going to make your life a whole lot easier if you have to haul stuff. And I pictured a price in my head, and then Nick, one of the guys here at California Custom, says, oh, no, 10 grand. Like, 10 grand for that thing? That's it? You got to come check it out. 3031 Union Road in Paso. We are also giving away that Honda Quad. You have up until 350 to enter in on that. Mandy here with 14-foot jug, 3031 Union Road in Paso.
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Damned if I do. Vincent Mason on 98.1 KJUG. I'm Mandy and hanging out at the California Custom Trailers and Power Sports where we have had such a good time. We've been playing cornhole. 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New location, huge showroom. And you know, it's been a while since I've been on a dirt bike, and just being here is really making that itch come to life. So check it out. I will be here up until 4 o'clock, and then we announce our winner for the quad. It's Dina Carter now, and how do I get there?

0: can never get enough of that man. It is Killing Me with Parker McCollum on 98.1 at KJUG. It is Mandy with some killer deals and sales happening here at California Custom Trailers and Power Sports. Yes, they've got the Razors. They've got the Honda 4x4s. They've got the dirt bikes. And they have the trailers. 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On top of that, because it is their grand opening sale, they've got deals on their accessories, apparel, service as well. 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They've still got that going on, and it's all leading up to our big giveaway of the Honda 4-Trax Quad worth over $8,000. 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

It's called Hardy on 98.1 at KJA. Yeah, I am Mandy here checking in from California Custom Trailers and Power Sports at their new location at 3031 Union Road in Paso. That is right across the street from Barney Schwartz Park, and you'll see all the cool toys that they've got out, like the Polaris's, Hondas, dirt bikes, quads, you name it, they've got it. They've also got jet skis that have coolers on the back. Where was that when I was a late kid? Stop on by. You still have a little bit of time to enter in for that Honda 4-Trax quad that we are giving away worth over $8,000. We will be drawing that winner at 4 o'clock. It's Shane Smith and the Saints now on 98.1 KJA.

0: When it comes to Wade Bowen songs, that is my number one. It's called Sunshines on a Dreamer on 98.1 at KJUG. It is Mandy here with the sun shining on me, the breeze going, and we're having a beautiful afternoon just hanging out at California Custom Trailers and Power Sports, playing some cornhole. We've got the grill going with some food, and we're checking out all the cool toys that they have. They've got everything you need for land and see if you check out the Mastercraft boat that they have. That is a pretty sweet ride. They've also got some jet skis with some coolers that are mounted on the end of them. All that on top of the accessories, apparel, and service that they've got deals on for their big grand opening today. 3031 Union Road, get on down here. We're going to be announcing that winner for the quad shortly.
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0: brand new one from Dasha called Memo on 98.1 at KJUG. I'm Mandy. My memo to you is that it is the last call to get in on the Honda 4Trax Quad. This is worth over $8,000, and we're going to announce our winner shortly here. Again, you do have to be present to win. We've had people hanging out. We still got the burgers and hot dogs going, so if you want to get in on that. Also, I was told we're going to have some other prizes as well, like helmets and gloves and some other accessories that we're giving away too. So you have a little bit of time left. I'd say about 10 more minutes. If you're in Paso, 3031 Union Road, it is a beautiful day here at California Custom Trailers and Power Sports. And good luck to everyone that has entered. We've been touting this quad from the fair all the way back to its location. So if you want to come check it out, now is the time to do so. It is Mandy here wrapping up the broadcast at California Custom Trailers and Power Sports. Check out their new showroom and check out everything that they've got to offer. I will talk to you next time. Have a great rest of your weekend.
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1: K-Chug. Beach is about to get cheesy. Seriously cheesy. 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
7: He's a ranch hand in a pinch, man. 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Sipping on a six pack of Lone Star Light. She did him dirty, took him to

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1: Hello, everyone. 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